mind is clear. 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Love is legal in religion and nothing wrong with my song, girl. 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I'm gonna take my blues back to the church, girl. 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

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Ichijo, with my grandpa, Ichijo had a plan. And as soon as he got to Pittsburgh, in his neighborhood, he was a man.

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But every time he got a chance to win, he put the sign red in the same day, Geechee Joe. With my grandpa, Geechee Joe, I made a stand. He lived to be a very old man, and he stuck to his plan. Geechee Joe was my grandpa, Geechee Joe.

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He did something good every day. 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

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Daddy-O opened that throttle wide. 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All that power from the 80 horses made Ski King lose his skis. Ski King, my, my. Poor Ski King was a-flying low like a porpoise up and down. He sickled that leg about 4 or 5 times. 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Daddy-O was driving that boat. Ski King was drinking the lake. People were yelling at Daddy

she has green eyes. 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I thought they were brown, maybe because when I saw her, I saw only her soul, a glowing light I couldn't see clearly, like everything was an illusion. And she had this smile, oh gosh, yeah, the smile. Her lips are a whole world, and standing in front of her, I felt like an explorer. Like I had to travel all over her lips with mine. It's funny sometimes. It's like love is a game, and I'm just here to lose. Well, obviously I don't know. I don't want to lose her. But realistically, you only lose what you catch. And I don't want to lock her up. Because to me, she's like a bird you can't put in a cage. Even more beautiful when you see her fly. Freedom could be her name, but I ain't got enough letters to tell you how I feel for her. That's weird, right? It's like when you see a stranger on the subway, your eyes meet, and suddenly you write a whole story in your head. She has green eyes. I gotta admit, I didn't notice the first time, but now I know. And there are so many things I can't help noticing. Like the way she smiles when she looks at me. I feel shy every time, melting inside like a snowman, asking for a kiss from the sun. She has green eyes. I gotta admit, I didn't notice the first time, but now I could tell you so many things about her, even if not much time has passed. Like the dimples on her face, her skin soft like feathers. Well, maybe that's because she's a bird, and freedom could be her name. I know she's scared of being attached, because she's healing some wounds from the past. So besides being a safe space,

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1: What's really important to me in the studio is working with people who are super experienced studio musicians, and for this record particularly, it's a soul album. It's a lot of gospel influence in there, so I worked with and I chose musicians who I guess come from that background. You know, they've played in church, they grew up in church there. Most of them came from Nashville. Another guy from New York who played piano, Daniel Weatherspoon. So those guys are, you know, super high level studio musicians, which is so important when you're, particularly as an independent artist, you know, you're going into a studio environment for a short space of time and you've got to record quite a lot of music. So this album is 14 tracks, but we recorded 17 songs in the studio over the course of 6 days. So you can imagine the amount of recording that you have to do and the amount of tracking you have to do. So, you know, working with musicians that are from Nashville, which is of course the place of, you know, recording, you're just working at a level where you're not dealing with, like, I guess you're not dealing with any mistakes. You're just dealing with pure creative flow and kind of trying to get ideas. And that for me, as a producer of this record, it's just an amazing sort of experience to an amazing process to engage with. So yeah, picking the musicians that are right for the type of music and the environment and the speed in which you need to, you know, record and lay things down, that's important. And those guys, they can listen to the demo once and just go, yeah, and then play it, you know, and it's unbelievable. So
2: so not much effort for rehearsals.
1: No rehearsal, you know. No rehearsal. Listen to it, make some notes, and then off you go.
2: And they came here, or you were in Nashville?
1: We recorded it in the south of France at a studio called Mireval, which is one of the most, I guess, iconic studios in the world. It's a studio that dreams are made of. And I went out to visit it on a trip in the south of France, and as soon as I went there, I just thought, I have to record the record here. It's just the most amazing studio. And it was a real lifetime experience that I will never forget.
2: Yeah. Like a bit the cliche of the Stones or the Doors when they recorded in south of France.
1: Yeah, Mireval, yeah.
0: Okay. Das gesamte Gespräch mit Mika Miller hört ihr kommenden Montag ab 21 Uhr in Neuland, Neues vom Plattenmarkt. Und das war der Female Energy Flow. Am Mikrofon verabschiedet sich Philipp Kause. Einen schönen Abend noch.
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0: Laut oder aus? Willkommen zur Spezialmusiksendung. In dem Sinne, laut oder aus?
1: All right. You know, we got a lot of ways to make records here in Nashville, Tennessee. There's a lot of great studios and a lot of talented people. And we've tried a lot of those ways. And you know what? If you give somebody enough money, they can run you through your computer and make you sound perfect. And we're grateful tonight to be here. Welcome to 1979, playing live, loud rock and roll, direct to disc. Flaws are embraced, humanity is amplified, and you ask us why?

0: times a rendition of the national anthem. 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And full attention. Ready?
1: The end.
0: All right, have some respect. Now have some respect.
2: Natürlich müsst ihr nicht auf die Knie gehen, das ist nur das von Jim Morrison. Achtung, es ist leise und dann wird's wieder laut.
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2: Deshalb alle Regler nach rechts, damit eure Boxen richtig da scheppert.
0: When I was back there in seminary school, there was a person there who put forth the proposition that you can petition the Lord with prayer. Petition the Lord with prayer. Petition the Lord with prayer. You never petition the Lord with prayer.

0: is a bunch of shit that's going on, a bunch of experiences that your senses have taken in that are pretty fucking remarkably similar to real life.
1: Right.
0: Like, that's why it's so crazy, because it feels...

Now listen, for fear of getting too patriotic, we're going to attempt a rendition of the national anthem.